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1: 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A Jacob.

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0: Hmm, chichung chakko ndi sung sung se ne mong lo zingo.
1: Oh, ya, ya. 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

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On a tumorse, I am an animal. 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

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On the Izahakar, young and Yaka Mumbati. 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O Tatamanadi Chukali Gurkokas.

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chat, love, chat, love, chat, love, chat, love, chat, love, chat, love, chat, love, chat, love, chat, love, chat, love, chat, love, chat, love, chat, love, chat, love, chat, love, chat, love, chat, 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chat, love, chat, love, chat, love, chat, love, chat, love, chat, love, chat, love, chat, love, chat, love, chat, love